my heart is beating, I can feel the recipe. I wonder if my day is coming, blame it on the entropy. My blood is pumping, I can see the end is right in front of me. Don't take it.

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And I know it starts with hello, and the next thing you know, you try to be nice, and some guy's getting too close, trying to pick you up, trying to get you to run. And I'm sure one of your friends is about to come over here, 'cause she's supposed to

Oogie, jiggle, wiggle, and dance like the roof on fire. We go drink drinks and take shots until we fall out like the roof on fire. Now, baby, get my booty naked, take off all your clothes and light the roof on fire. Tell him, baby, baby, baby, baby, baby, baby, baby, baby, baby, baby, baby, I'm on fire. I tell her, baby, baby, baby, baby, baby, baby, baby, baby, baby, baby, I'm a fireball.

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2: This is the boom shakalak, we make your neck pop and bend up your back in a different style, sing. ISMC come back and me dip on a mission, watch you know.

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When it spoke, the voice brought me back. 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

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Take out comp, evil eyes and whack beats, taking out punks, but still to say the least, the job is done, and still I have the strength for the night in the lyrical way.

0: Can I have it like that?
1: You got it like that.
0: Can I have it like that?
1: You got it like that.
0: Can I have it like that?
1: You got it like that.
0: Can I have it like that?
1: You got it like that.
0: Can I have it like that?
1: You got it like that.
0: Can I have it like that?
1: You got it like that.
0: Can I have it like that?
1: You got it like that.
0: Can I have it like that?
1: You got it like that.

0: that.
1: Can I have it like that?
0: You got it like that.
1: Can I have it like that?
0: You got it like that.
1: Can I have it like that?
0: You got it like that.
1: Can I have it like that?
0: You got it like that.
1: Can I have it like that?
0: You got it like that.
1: Can I have it like that?
0: You got it like that.
1: Can I have it like that?
0: You got it like that.
1: Can I